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Jack and Diane, John Mellencamp on Happy Radio 92.5. Thanks so much for listening. I am Cracker. Glad to have you along on this Tuesday night. Ah, the one I love. It's R-E-M.

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0: Cyndi Lauper time after time on Happy Radio 92.5. Hey, don't miss out. Bay City VFW has their bingo every Sunday evening at 5 o'clock. They're located on North Highway 60 in Bay City, and the bingo payouts are at least $4,000 each Sunday, with proceeds going towards charitable needs in Matagorda County.
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4: Here is a U.S. news update, together with sports and business news. A software outage has struck an online service, leaving users unable to access key resources. The incident, which began earlier today, has resulted in a 404 error message for those attempting to reach specific files. Technical teams are investigating whether the content was permanently removed, renamed, or is experiencing temporary unavailability. At this time, no official timeline has been provided for restoration. Individuals affected by the disruption are advised to retry their requests later, as the problem appears isolated to particular directories rather than the entire platform. Further updates are expected as engineers work to resolve the matter. A large-scale cyberattack targeted multiple American hospitals on Tuesday, disrupting critical systems and forcing some emergency rooms to divert patients. The coordinated ransomware assault encrypted medical records and shut down scheduling software across several states. Federal cybersecurity agencies are investigating. Hospital officials reassure the public that patient safety remains the top priority, while staff work to restore operations and secure affected networks. Google plans to move all Pixel smartphone manufacturing out of China by 2027, according to a new report. The tech giant is shifting production to other countries to diversify its supply chain. This decision comes amid ongoing geopolitical tensions and efforts by companies to reduce reliance on Chinese manufacturing. The move will affect future Pixel device assembly, though specific new locations have not yet been announced. The transition is expected to take place over the next several years.

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Rick Astley, never going to give you up on Happy Radio 92.5. Oh, I want to dance with somebody who loves me. Whitney Houston.

0: dragging my heart around. Stevie Nicks, Tom Petty. Happy Radio 92.5. Thanks for listening. I'm Craig. You're glad to have you here tonight. The Bay City Crew Run Club meets every Tuesday night at 6 o'clock downtown Bay City. 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

0: 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They have a potluck supper, a Bible study, and all are welcome regardless of denomination.
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Radio 92.5, Eric Carmen with Hungry Eyes. And it's Coffee and Conversations, happening each Tuesday at 10 a.m. the Sanford Community Center in Palacios. A great way to make new friends, new connections, and a great excuse to get out of the house.

Bon Jovi on Happy Radio 92.5. Thanks so much for hanging out with me. I am Craiger. You make it a great Wednesday. I'll see you tomorrow night at 6. I'll leave you with the Red Hot Chili Peppers. Have a great night.

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4: Here is a U.S. news update. Together with sports and business news. Country music icon Dolly Parton has died at the age of 80 after a brief battle with cancer. Her team announced on social media. Tributes have poured in from artists including Elton John, Oprah Winfrey, and Paul McCartney, with fans gathering at her Hollywood star in Los Angeles to mourn. The singer, who rose from humble beginnings in Tennessee, was known for timeless hits including Jolene and I Will Always Love You. Her team said she will be remembered as an inspiration and for her wit, warmth, and kindness. Manchester City forward Khadija Bunny Shaw has been named the Women's Player of the Year by the Professional Footballers Association. The Jamaican international received the honor following a standout season with the club. Shaw's exceptional goal-scoring record and consistent performances earned her the accolade, recognizing her as the standout player in English women's football. Tesla has increased the prices of its Cybertruck models in the United States. The company raised the cost on two versions of the electric pickup truck. This price adjustment comes as Tesla continues to navigate the competitive electric vehicle market. The specific amount of the increase and the exact models affected have not been detailed, but the move reflects ongoing changes in the automotive industry's pricing strategies.
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3: Here is a U.S. news update, together with sports and business news. The legendary country music singer Dolly Parton has died at the age of 80. Her representatives announced she passed away surrounded by loved ones after bravely facing cancer. Tributes have poured in from across the globe, including from Elton John, Oprah Winfrey, and Paul McCartney. Fans gathered at her star on the Hollywood Walk of Fame to mourn the beloved entertainer. Parton rose from humble beginnings to become an icon, known for timeless hits, including Jolene and I Will Always Love You. Her music covered themes of love, loss, and female empowerment, touching millions of fans worldwide. The Chicago Cubs have set a new club record with 30 consecutive unanswered runs, a feat achieved during their recent games. The streak highlights the team's dominant offensive performance. Elsewhere, the Dallas Wings defeated their opponent to secure the final playoff berth in the NBA, with standout play from Paige Buickers. Additionally, the Sky organization has banned player Cantor following a confrontation with Cloud that led to an ejection. The Brewers have also benched Pratt for a lack of hustle, with the team citing no excuse for the lapse in effort. Tesla has increased prices for two of its Cybertruck models in the United States. The electric vehicle maker announced the adjustment, which comes amid ongoing shifts in the automotive market. The company did not provide a specific reason for the price hike, but analysts suggest it may be tied to rising production costs. The move could impact consumer demand for the popular pickup truck as Tesla continues to navigate a competitive landscape. Further details on the new pricing structure are expected to be released in the coming days.
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4: Here is a U.S. news update. Together with sports and business news, country music legend Dolly Parton has died at the age of 80 after bravely facing cancer, her representatives confirmed. The singer passed away surrounded by loved ones. Parton rose from humble beginnings in Tennessee to become one of the most beloved entertainers worldwide, known for timeless hits, including Jolene and I Will Always Love You. Tributes have poured in from across the globe, with Elton John, Oprah Winfrey, and Paul McCartney among those honoring her legacy. Fans gathered at her Hollywood Walk of Fame star to mourn the cultural icon, described as glamorous, funny, and kind. The Chicago Cubs have set a new franchise record by scoring 30 consecutive unanswered runs across their recent games. The remarkable offensive surge highlights the team's dominance at the plate and has captured attention across Major League Baseball. This achievement underscores a historic moment for the Cubs organization as they continue their season with notable momentum. Tesla has increased prices on two of its Cybertruck models in the United States. The electric vehicle maker raised the cost of both the all-wheel drive and Cyberbeast versions. This price adjustment comes as the company continues to navigate the competitive pickup truck market. The specific price increases were announced on Tuesday. Customers interested in these models will now pay more for the futuristic electric trucks. The move reflects ongoing changes in Tesla's pricing strategy for its unique vehicle lineup.
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5: 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I'm J.P. Bizet with your morning local news. East Bernard is rallying behind three brothers left orphaned after Coach Jeremy Jenkins and teacher Brandy Jenkins died in a car crash. Sons Tyson, Gage, and Jake are now backed by a wave of small-town generosity. A GoFundMe has topped $185,000 toward a $250,000 goal, with in-person gifts accepted at East Bernard Prosperity Bank. Local restaurants, ranchers, and rival schools across the region have launched their own drives, from barbecue plates to concession proceeds. Funeral service for the couple happens Saturday at Sugar Creek Baptist Church in Sugar Land. And Wharton School trustees meet tonight to tackle a rare mix of good and bad news. Property owners could see some relief as the board considers cutting the tax rate below a dollar per $100 in value for the first time in over two decades. But academically, the district is backsliding. New state ratings show Wharton ISD dropped back to an F grade after a brief climb toward a C. Only Wharton High School improved. Trustees also voted on paying staff twice monthly. The meeting starts at 7 at the district's Fulton Street Support Center. Bringing the freshest of local news to the Bay and beyond, I'm JP. Our thanks again to Ward Real Estate for bringing you the local news this hour.

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4: 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Starting at 5 is Beneath the Oaks Silent Book Club, the only event where showing up, doing nothing, and avoiding eye contact is the whole point. Beginning at 6 is the weekly Celebrate Recovery meeting at the Bay City Methodist Church, and a similar event in Edna at 6:30 at the Jackson County Hospital Activity Room. On Friday at 10:30 is the Bay City Parks and Recreation Walk with Ease event at Latoll Park. 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
4: The news this hour has been brought to you by United Ag General Store, offering you a wide selection of home, farm, and ranch needs located in El Campo, Eagle Lake, Edna, Denevang, and Bay City. Here is a U.S. news update, together with sports and business news. Country music legend Dolly Parton has died at the age of 80 after bravely facing cancer, her representatives confirmed. The singer passed away surrounded by loved ones. Parton rose from humble beginnings in Tennessee to become one of the most beloved entertainers worldwide, known for timeless hits, including Jolene and I Will Always Love You. Tributes have poured in from across the globe, with Elton John, Oprah Winfrey, and Paul McCartney among those honoring her legacy. Fans gathered at her Hollywood Walk of Fame star to mourn the cultural icon, described as glamorous, funny, and kind. The Chicago Cubs have set a franchise record by scoring 30 unanswered runs over a two-game span. The team's offensive explosion began in the previous contest and continued into the latest matchup, overwhelming their opponents. This remarkable streak marks a historic achievement for the club, demonstrating exceptional batting consistency and production. The feat underscores the Cubs' momentum as they push forward in the season. Tesla has increased prices on two of its Cybertruck models in the United States. The electric vehicle maker raised the cost of both the all-wheel drive and Cyberbeast versions. This price adjustment comes as the company continues to navigate the competitive pickup truck market. The specific price increases were announced on Tuesday. Customers interested in these models will now pay more for the futuristic electric trucks. The move reflects ongoing changes in Tesla's pricing strategy for its unique vehicle lineup. Our thanks again to United Ag for bringing us the news this hour.
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3: 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Good morning, I'm J.P. Bazette with your local news. The Northside Education Center's push to reopen its historic auditorium is now just a loan approval away from becoming reality. El Campo City Council has cleared the center to borrow short-term funds if needed, following similar approval from the school district to help close the final funding gap on the near $2 million restoration project. Center leaders say they're hopeful the loan won't even be necessary, citing strong grant support and pledged donations already close to covering costs. The renovated space will serve as a community venue. And Glen Flora volunteer firefighters kept watch on smoldering hotspots after an excavator caught fire along Coleman Road last Wednesday afternoon. Working to make sure every last ember was out, crews from Hungerford Volunteer Fire Department rushed in to help knock down the flames and stop them from spreading. The blaze comes as Wharton County remains under a burn ban, with officials warning that dry conditions have pushed wildfire danger to an extreme level across the region. For the Bay and Beyond Broadcasting Network, I'm JP. Our thanks again to Ward Real Estate for bringing you the local news this hour.
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2: Some songs don't just bring back memories, they bring back whole chapters of your life. 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
3: 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On Thursday at 11, join RJK's Tree Trimming and Removal for their grand opening and ribbon cutting in El Campo at 1707 West Loop. Starting at 5 is Beneath the Oaks Silent Book Club. The only event where showing up, doing nothing, and avoiding eye contact is the whole point. Beginning at 6 is the weekly Celebrate Recovery meeting at the Bay City Methodist Church, and a similar event in Edna at 6:30 at the Jackson County Hospital Activity Room. On Friday at 10:30 is the Bay City Parks and Recreation Walk with Ease event at Latoll Park. 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
4: Here is a U.S. news update. Together with sports and business news, the legendary country music singer Dolly Parton has died at the age of 80 after a battle with cancer. Her representatives confirmed she passed away, surrounded by loved ones. Tributes have poured in from across the worlds of music, film, and politics, with Taylor Swift and Beyoncé leading the emotional farewells. Parton was celebrated as a cultural icon, one of the rare entertainers adored by Americans of all ages, races, and political persuasions, rising from humble beginnings. Her music covered love, loss, female empowerment, and spirituality. Fans gathered at her Hollywood Walk of Fame star to mourn the beloved star. The Cleveland Browns are turning back to quarterback Deshaun Watson, with Sanders and the 2027 draft class looming as future options. The 30-year-old faces enormous pressure to succeed in answering the franchise's long-running quarterback quandary. Meanwhile, the NCAA's 5-for-5 decision has made returning from the NFL to college inevitable, creating eligibility chaos. In baseball, the Chicago Cubs set a club record with their 30th unanswered run, while the Milwaukee Brewers benched Pratt for lack of hustle. Tesla has increased prices on two of its Cybertruck models in the United States. The automaker raised the cost of the all-wheel drive version by $2,000, bringing its starting price to nearly $80,000. The Cyberbeast model also saw a price hike of $2,000, now starting at approximately $100,000. Tesla has not provided a public explanation for the price adjustment. The company continues to face fluctuating demand within the competitive electric vehicle market.

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3: Hi, this is Tim with Bricker Pest Control, here to talk to you about Formosan termites, an invasive species from Taiwan that's made its way to our area over the last few decades. They're much more aggressive than native termites and are here to stay for the last few decades. They're much more aggressive than native termites and

0: loan approval away from becoming reality. El Campo City Council has cleared the center to borrow short-term funds if needed, following similar approval from the school district to help close the final funding gap on the near $2 million restoration project. Center leaders say they're hopeful the loan won't even be necessary, citing strong grant support and pledged donations already close to covering costs. The renovated space will serve as a community venue. And Glen Flora volunteer firefighters kept watch on smoldering hotspots after an excavator caught fire along Coleman Road last Wednesday afternoon, working to make sure every last ember was out. Crews from Hungerford Volunteer Fire Department rushed in to help knock down the flames and stop them from spreading. The blaze comes as Wharton County remains under a burn ban, with officials warning that dry conditions have pushed wildfire danger to an extreme level across the region. For the Bay and Beyond Broadcasting Network, I'm JP. Our thanks again to Ward Real Estate for bringing you the local news this hour.
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2: 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At 11 is the Sweeney Community Library Preschool Storytime. 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On Thursday at 11, join RJK's Tree Trimming and Removal for their grand opening and ribbon cutting in El Campo at 1707 West Loop. Starting at 5 is Beneath the Oaks Silent Book Club. The only event where showing up, doing nothing, and avoiding eye contact is the whole point. Beginning at 6 is the weekly Celebrate Recovery meeting at the Bay City Methodist Church, and a similar event in Edna at 6:30 at the Jackson County Hospital Activity Room. On Friday at 10:30 is the Bay City Parks and Recreation Walk with Ease event at Latole Park. Starting at 6 is the Friday Night Paint Party in Palacios. 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
3: The news this hour is brought to you by Transport Boats of Palacios, commercial and sportline fishing boats, home of the soft dry ride since 1982. Here is a U.S. news update, together with sports and business news. The legendary country music singer Dolly Parton has died at the age of 80 after a battle with cancer. Her representatives confirmed she passed away, surrounded by loved ones. Tributes have poured in from across the worlds of music, film, and politics, with Taylor Swift and Beyoncé leading the emotional farewells. Parton was celebrated as a cultural icon, one of the rare entertainers adored by Americans of all ages, races, and political persuasions. Rising from humble beginnings, her music covered love, loss, female empowerment, and spirituality. Fans gathered at her Hollywood Walk of Fame star to mourn the beloved star. The Cleveland Browns are turning back to quarterback Deshaun Watson, with Sanders and the 2027 draft class looming as future options. The 30-year-old faces enormous pressure to succeed in answering the franchise's long-running quarterback quandary. Meanwhile, the NCAA's 5-for-5 decision has made returning from the NFL to college inevitable, creating eligibility chaos. In baseball, the Chicago Cubs set a club record with their 30th unanswered run, while the Milwaukee Brewers benched Pratt for lack of hustle. Tesla has increased prices on two Cybertruck models in the United States. The automaker raised the cost of both the all-wheel drive and Cyberbeast versions. The price adjustment comes as part of Tesla's ongoing strategy. Specific details on the exact price increase amounts were not disclosed. This move affects new orders for the electric pickup truck. The company continues to adjust pricing across its lineup. Consumers interested in purchasing these models will see the updated prices reflected on the company's website and at dealerships. This marks a notable change for the popular electric vehicle. Our thanks again to Transport Boats for bringing us the news this hour.
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6: 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Good morning, I'm J.P. Bazette with your local news. The Northside Education Center's push to reopen its historic auditorium is now just a loan approval away from becoming reality. El Campo City Council has cleared the center to borrow short-term funds if needed, following similar approval from the school district to help close the final funding gap on the near $2 million restoration project. Center leaders say they're hopeful the loan won't even be necessary, citing strong grant support and pledged donations already close to covering costs. The renovated space will serve as a community venue. And Glen Flora volunteer firefighters kept watch on smoldering hotspots after an excavator caught fire along Coleman Road last Wednesday afternoon, working to make sure every last ember was out. Crews from Hungerford Volunteer Fire Department rushed in to help knock down the flames and stop them from spreading. The blaze comes as Wharton County remains under a burn ban, with officials warning that dry conditions have pushed wildfire danger to an extreme level across the region. For the Bay and Beyond Broadcasting Network, I'm JP.
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4: It's Allison here with a look at your 9:30 weather report. It's currently 88 in Edna, 87 in Olcampo, 86 in Wharton, 85 in Bay City, and 87 in Palacios. Today's high is 98 degrees with an overnight low of 79. Tomorrow, Thursday, is a high of 98 with an overnight low of 79. And we do have a slight chance of showers in the morning and then later in the afternoon. Friday is a high of 95 with an overnight low of 77. And we do have a 50% chance of showers and thunderstorms. Saturday is a high of 94 with an overnight low of 76. And a slight chance of showers mainly after 1 p.m. Sunday is a high of 93 with an overnight low of 77 and a slight chance of showers. Monday is a high of 93 with an overnight low of 78 and a 30% chance of showers and thunderstorms. And then Tuesday is a high of 93 with a 40% chance of showers and thunderstorms. Moving on to our hurricane weatherboard, for the next 7 to 10 days we are in the clear, but we are currently tracking a disturbance a few hundred miles southwest of the Cabo Verde Islands, producing disorganized showers and thunderstorms. The chance of potential development has decreased since yesterday, but we could still see this disturbance possibly develop into a tropical depression in the next day or two. As it continues to move west to northwest across the tropical Atlantic, we'll continue to monitor this disturbance and provide you with all the updates as they become available. On ERCOT side of things, we have plenty of power.
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3: 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On Thursday at 11, join RJK's Tree Trimming and Removal for their grand opening and ribbon cutting in El Campo at 1707 West Loop. Starting at 5 is Beneath the Oaks Silent Book Club, the only event where showing up, doing nothing, and avoiding eye contact is the whole point. Beginning at 6 is the weekly Celebrate Recovery meeting at the Bay City Methodist Church, and a similar event in Edna at 6:30 at the Jackson County Hospital Activity Room. On Friday at 10:30 is the Bay City Parks and Recreation Walk with Ease event at Latole Park. 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

0: song's over 50 years old now, and they still go strong. Lynyrd Skynyrd, none of the original members are still living, but the family carries on. It's still fantastic to see in concert. This is 92.5 Happy Radio, middle of the day, middle of the week. We're glad to have you here as we get over the hump and headed for the weekend. We'll check weather for you in a bit, tell you about our usual features, and as always, play lots and lots of great music, including right around the corner, got some Kenny Loggins lined up for you in Chicago.
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0: to say I'm sorry. What a great song that is by Chicago, currently touring with Styx. And I'm Ken Cocker here on 92.5 Happy Radio. Well, doubtless you heard about the passing yesterday of Dolly Parton. Now, Dolly, known mostly for country music, but she had crossover hits too. Here You Come Again and 9 to 5 come to mind. And a lot of people who were not just country music fans went to her Dollywood out there in Tennessee. A great entrepreneur, a great producer, a great writer, a great singer, a great actress. She could do it all, Dolly Parton could. And of course, she made that rock and roll album, remember? She had duets with a whole bunch of other stars in the world of rock and roll. She crossed all genres. What a tremendous performer. Dolly Parton passing away yesterday at the age of 80.
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0: 1982 in Toto. That is Africa. I'm Ken Cocker. It's 92.5 Happy Radio. I'm your guy every midday from 10 to 4 here. Sure appreciate you listening. And we talked about the weather earlier. We're going to stay pretty much in the upper 90s, but we do have a chance of rain coming up for Thursday and Friday. So that's certainly good news. We could use a little bit of precipitation, shall we say, around these parts. The good times and the great music are rolling on with Hall & Oates coming your way in just a bit. Daryl Hall, by the way, just had a kidney transplant, in case you missed that. Also going to play some Stevie Nicks. Stick around. 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

That's Hall & Oates and a kiss on my list from the 80s. 92.5 is Happy Radio. I'm Ken Cocker. Let's take a look at music headlines. The legendary band The Hollies are retiring from touring after more than 60 years. Triumph has added another series of shows for 2026 this fall, starting in November. Just played Stevie Nicks. A new book about her releases on September 15th, titled Lessons and Lace, Everything I Know About Dreams, Heartbreak, and Magic I Learned from Stevie Nicks, from journalist Rachel Brodsky. And the September 26th Farm Aid Benefit Concert featuring Neil Young, John Mellencamp, Willie Nelson, Dave Matthews, and more will be broadcast on CNN. And there's your look at the music headlines for today. Happy Radio. Did I say we played Stevie Nicks? I wanted to say she's coming up. Here she is. 92.5 is Happy Radio.

1978 in Journey, and this is Ken Cocker on 92.5 Happy Radio. The album was Pocket Full of Kryptonite, 1997. You got to sing along with this, or hum along, or whatever you want to call it. Third Eye Blind.

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great Burt Bacharach wrote that song. Always something there to remind me is from 1983 in Naked Eyes here on 92.5. Happy Radio. This is Ken Cocker. We appreciate you being along for the ride. Hey, the Astros and the Rangers virtually tied at the top of the American League West. And Seattle's hanging in. I think they're about three games back the last time I checked. And the Astros got a tough road to hoe, no doubt about it, this week on the road against the New York Yankees.

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0: John Adams. Don't forget about his Acoustic Fridays on his YouTube channel, where he obviously does acoustic versions of his songs. Not just the hits, though, some of the deeper tracks as well. It's 92.5 Happy Radio. We're going to take a look at Born on Dates of the Lakes and Greats coming your way in just a little bit. But as we ease on down the highway for a Wednesday, a lot of great music around the corner, including a song by Boston that came out 50 years ago this December.
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0: Our House. That is Madness from 1983, 92.5 Happy Radio. Hey, Hunter Education Course is coming up this Saturday at 9 a.m. at the Bay City USO Service Center, 21085 Avenue M here in Bay City. 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I'm Ken Cocker on 92.5 Happy Radio. The good times, the great music. Hey, they're rolling on with Aerosmith around the corner and John Cougar Mellencamp.
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5: Come here, baby. You know you drive me up a wall, the way you make good for me.

As always, he'll be part of Farm Aid coming up on September 26th, Saturday. CNN going to broadcast that. I think it's the 40th anniversary, if I'm not mistaken, and this is 92.5 Happy Radio. I'm Ken Cocker. Take a look at the born on dates of the late and great. Mother Teresa, born this day in 1910, died in 1997. Bob Cousill, lead singer of the Cousills. They're still out there touring with the Happy Together group. He's 77 today. Leon Redbone, one of the first performers to appear on Saturday Night Live. Jazz musician, born this day in 1949, and he died now about 7 years ago. Melissa McCarthy, the actress, is 56, and Macaulay Culkin from Home Alone. He is 46 years old. That'll make you feel old, right? There's a look at the born on dates of the lates and greats today. Here's Falco on Happy Radio.

just what I needed from their debut album in 1978. 92.5's Happy Radio. You getting hungry? I am. Got the brown bag lunch right here. Standing by. Going to open it up. Also get you some news. Meantime, it's the Whispers. 92.5, Happy Radio.

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2: 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Come on. And let us show you what we got. Come on.
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4: 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Here is a U.S. news update, together with sports and business news. The world is mourning the loss of legendary country music singer Dolly Parton, who has died from cancer at the age of 80. Her representatives confirm the star passed away surrounded by loved ones. Known for her glamour, humor, and kindness, Parton was a rare cultural icon adored by Americans across all ages and political divides. Tributes have poured in from music, film, and politics, with Taylor Swift and Beyoncé leading the farewells. From humble beginnings, she rose to become one of the most beloved entertainers globally, leaving behind a lasting musical legacy. Fans gathered at her Hollywood star in Los Angeles to pay their respects. New York Giants wide receiver Austin is out for the season after suffering a torn anterior cruciate ligament, according to team sources. The injury occurred during practice. The Buccaneers' top draft pick also sustained a shoulder sprain. In other news, the Chicago Cubs set a franchise record with their 30th unanswered run. Wall Street is bracing for a major market event as Nvidia prepares to release its quarterly earnings tomorrow. Investors are watching closely to see if the artificial intelligence giant can meet high expectations for demand and growth. Analysts suggest the stock remains a strong buy ahead of the report, with predictions of a re-rotation back into major technology stocks. The outcome is expected to influence the broader market, as traders also weigh fresh inflation data that came in higher than anticipated for the month of July. Our thanks again to United Ag for bringing us the news this hour.
1: Happy.

0: Got a vegetable cup to go with it. Got some broccoli in there. Yeah, she gives me that healthy stuff. Cauliflower, too. Nothing to dip it in. Got to eat it raw. And a little tomato in there as well. And then a little slice of baklava. We had that over the weekend, and so there's some left over, evidently. Ice cold Diet Dr. Pepper is the beverage of choice. And I hope your lunch is equally as great. Music to Munch By coming up from the band Till Tuesday, and also the Human League in a bit.
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0: Don't You Want Me, Baby? 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If you want to check it out, kind of just a reminder there for you. 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
7: 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It's currently 95 in Edna, 94 in Ocampo and Wharton, 93 in Bay City, and 92 in Palacios. Today's high is 98 with an overnight low of 79. Tomorrow, Thursday, is a high of 98 with an overnight low of 79. And we do have a slight chance of showers, mainly in the morning and then possibly a few scattered in the early afternoon. Friday is a high of 95 with an overnight low of 77 and a 50% chance of showers and thunderstorms. Saturday is a high of 94 with an overnight low of 76. Sunday is a high of 93 with an overnight low of 77, and both Saturday and Sunday do have a slight chance of showers, mainly after 1 p.m. Monday and Tuesday both have highs of 93, Monday's overnight low being 78, and Monday does have a 30% chance of showers and thunderstorms, and Tuesday's is a 40% chance of showers and thunderstorms. Moving on to our hurricane weatherboard, for the next 7 to 10 days we are in the clear, but we are currently tracking a disturbance a few hundred miles southwest of the Cabo Verde Islands, producing disorganized showers and thunderstorms. The chance of potential development has decreased since yesterday, but we could still see this disturbance possibly develop into a tropical depression in the next day or two as it continues to move west to west-northwest across the tropical Atlantic. We'll continue to monitor this disturbance and provide you with all the updates as they become available. On ERCOT side of things, we have plenty of power.
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0: Sutherland Bites the Dust is 1980 on the midday shift here at 92.5 Happy Radio. That is Queen. Time to look at the milestones and memories for this day. 1961, the Hockey Hall of Fame opened in Toronto. 1964, Democratic nominee Lyndon Johnson received the nomination for president at the convention in Atlantic City. 1967, the Beatles and Mick Jagger met with the Maharishi Mahesh Yogi in Wales. Hey Jude was released in 1968. 1996, Seventh Heaven, good show, debuted on WB Network. And in 2005, a post office in Los Angeles was renamed the Ray Charles Station. There you have a look at the milestones and memories for today.
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Well, people often come up, and I've seen him say this in interviews, to Kevin Cronin of REO Speedwagon and tell him how romantic and important the song Keep On Loving You is to them and their relationship. And he often will say to him, did you listen carefully? Because the song is actually about cheating. REO Speedwagon's 92.5. 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
1: 40 years ago, Kiss. And Prince, whenever I hear that song, I think of the movie Pretty Woman. Remember Julia Roberts in the bubble bath, and Richard Gere walks in and she's listening to that song on her Walkman and gets embarrassed and said, "Don't you just love Prince?" And he says, "More than life itself." Pretty funny scene. 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

0: And the group is Talk Talk on 92.5 Happy Radio. I'm Ken Cocker. Well, doubtless you heard about the passing yesterday of Dolly Parton, an iconic figure in the world of music, and not just country music. You know, she had pop hits including Here You Come Again and 9 to 5, and of course a great actress in many movies, The Best Little Whorehouse in Texas and 9 to 5, and several others. Did some TV shows, a great writer, and she did a whole album of with rock and roll stars, remember that, about a couple of years ago. I thought she'd go on forever. She was one of those stars that you thought would always be there. Dolly Parton would have been 81 in January. Dolly Parton dying yesterday at the age of 80.
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0: 1980, hit me with your best shot. 92.5 Happy Radio. I'm Ken Cocker. And a quick reminder for you, the Sweeney Community Library Preschool Story Time takes place every Wednesday, 11 o'clock in the morning at the library, 205 West Ashley Wilson Road in Sweeney. They sing silly songs, read books, and make fun crafts. Keep it in mind for next week. The event is for ages 3 to 5. 92.5 Happy Radio.
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Hold the line. That's Toto, 92.5 Happy Radio from 1978. And this is Ken Cocker. While we had the opportunity, I thought we'd go ahead and take a look at music headlines and kind of see if there's anything that, piques your interest about a particular artist or group that you happen to like a lot. And give me just a second because I lost my page. Here it is. The legendary band The Hollies have decided to retire from touring. After more than 60 years, Triumph has added another series of shows for 2026 in the fall. Starting in November, might carry through till 2027. A new book about Stevie Nicks titled Lessons and Lace, Everything I Know About Dreams, Heartbreak, and Magic I Learned from Stevie Nicks. It's by Rachel Brodsky, and the September 26th Farm Aid benefit is set in Virginia. Neil Young, John Mellencamp, Willie Nelson, Dave Matthews will host, amongst others, and CNN is going to telecast that. And there's a look at the music headlines for today. 1976. This song is good, but it'd be better if it had a cowbell or more cowbell. A Blue Oyster Cult is on 92.5 Happy Radio.

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0: missing you from the 80s, John Waite. 92.5 Happy Radio. Middle of the day, middle of the week. We're getting you over the hump, and we are headed for the weekend. The Astros and the Rangers kind of neck and neck in the battle for the American League West with about roughly 30 games left. And, boy, a tough series, though, going on for the Astros. They're on the road against the New York Yankees.
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0: Sherry. That is Steve Perry from 1984. There's talk that Steve Perry may show up at the finale, the final concert that Journey's giving in November 28th in their hometown of San Francisco. Jonathan Cain may be there as well. Again, these are just rumors at the present time, but gosh, wouldn't that be great? 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
1: 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August 26th, born on dates of the lates and greats, Mother Teresa. Born in 1910, she died in 1997. Bob Cousill, lead singer for the Cousills, is 77 today. They're still on tour, you know, the Happy Together group. Jazz musician Leon Redbone, he was a big part of the early Saturday Night Live. Born in 1949 and died in 2019. Melissa McCarthy, a fine actress. She does comedy, but she does drama as well. She's 56. And Macaulay Culkin, celebrating 46 from Home Alone, of course. And there you have a look at the born on dates of the lates and greats for today on 92.5's Happy Radio.
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Wake Me Up Before You Go-Go from 1984. Make It Big was the name of the album. Andrew Ridgely and George Michael. They made up Mammoth. 92.5 Happy Radio. This is Ken Cocker. Don't forget my good buddy, Amy Cross, will be here to take you through the afternoon in a little over an hour. Meantime, back to 1983 and Cyndi Lauper on Happy Radio.

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This is Ken Cocker. Well, got local and national news coming your way in a bit. The community calendar as well next hour. We're going to take a look-see at milestones and memories in general. Have a great old time. Hope you'll stick around. Meantime, back to the mid-90s and Ace of Base, 92.5.

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3: 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Here is a U.S. news update, together with sports and business news. Legendary country music singer Dolly Parton has died at the age of 80 after a battle with cancer. Her representatives confirm she passed away surrounded by loved ones. Tributes have poured in from across the worlds of music, film, and politics. Singer Miley Cyrus, who considered Parton her godmother, remembered her as an angel by her side. Parton was hailed as a rare cultural icon adored by Americans of all ages and backgrounds. She rose from humble beginnings to become one of the most beloved entertainers in the world, known for her music, fashion, and extensive charity work. The WNBA is celebrating a landmark moment, as the Fever and Sky matchup drew a record 29-year viewership high, marking a significant surge in the league's popularity. Elsewhere, New York Giants wide receiver Austin will miss the entire season after suffering a torn ankle. In other news, LIV Golf is reducing its workforce amid an uncertain future, while Miami Dolphins quarterback Tua Tagovailoa is set to start in the Falcons' preseason finale. A technical error has left thousands of users unable to access a major online platform, with the system returning a file not found message. The disruption has caused frustration among those trying to reach the service, which appears to have removed or relocated its content without notice. While the cause remains unclear, experts advise affected users to retry later or contact support for assistance. The outage highlights growing reliance on digital infrastructure for daily tasks. Our thanks again to Transport Boats for bringing us the news this hour.
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0: Rock and Roll 84. Come on, feel the noise. Quiet Riot. What are we looking at weather-wise? Beautiful 97 today. No chance of rain. Low tonight 78. But a 35% chance of rain tomorrow. 40% chance of rain Friday. We could use it. We'd use some precipitation. 97 today. 96 on Friday. Local news. And then coming back with more great music as we always seem to do around these parts at 92.5 Happy Radio. Madonna and the Eagles on the way.
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1: 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I'm J.P. Bazant with your afternoon local news update. Bay City Police are one step closer to a long-overdue upgrade. Officials broke ground Thursday on a new public safety center at 3701 Avenue F, converting the former Kmart building into a nearly 40,000-square-foot hub for the police department and municipal court. The move comes after years of city leaders saying the department's current 10,000-square-foot home on Avenue H is too cramped to function. The new facility will add office space, a modern dispatch center, evidence storage, updated record areas, a gym, and more parking, with room built in for future growth. And Van Vleck's cross-country squad turned in a strong showing at the Friday Night Lights meeting in Sealy, bringing home three medals for the Leopards. Peyton Van Dyke and Kinley Tucker swept two of the top three spots in the varsity's girls' race, crossing the finish line just seconds apart from one another. On the boys' side, Hagen Peebles cracked the top 15 to claim the third medal for Van Vleck. Several other Leopards also competed across the varsity and junior varsity divisions, rounding out a solid team effort at the season meet. From the Bay and Beyond Newsroom, I'm JP. Our thanks again to Ward Real Estate for bringing you the local news this hour.
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and the third single from an album that turns 50 years old in December. Hotel California. That's Life in the Fast Lane. On 92.5 Happy Radio on the cruise for Wednesday, middle of the day, middle of the week. Getting you over the hump. I'm Ken Cocker with Soft Sell.

0: 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Don't forget about Walk with Ease every Monday, Wednesday, and Friday at 10:30 at the Tool Park here in Bay City. It's a fun and friendly walking program designed especially for adults and seniors who want to stay active and interact with other folks in the community. Again, it's Monday, Wednesday, and Friday. It's called Walk with Ease. It's 92.5 Happy Radio. 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

0: and their first hit record, Feels Like the First Time, is Foreigner. 92.5 Happy Radio. Milestones and memories for August 26th. The Hockey Hall of Fame was opened in Toronto in 1961. 1964, Democrats nominated Lyndon Johnson for president at the convention in Atlantic City. Beatles and Mick Jagger met with Maharishi Mahesh Yogi in Wales on this day. 1967, speaking of the Beatles, Hey Jude released in 1968. 1996, Seventh Heaven debuted. Pretty good show on the WB network. It's, 30 years ago now. And 2005, a post office in Los Angeles was renamed the Ray Charles Station. There's your milestones and memories for today. Community calendar coming up.
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5: 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On Thursday at 11, join RJK's Tree Trimming and Removal for their grand opening and ribbon cutting in El Campo at 1707 West Loop. Starting at 5 is Beneath the Oaks Silent Book Club. The only event where showing up, doing nothing, and avoiding eye contact is the whole point. Beginning at 6 is the weekly Celebrate Recovery meeting at the Bay City Methodist Church, and a similar event in Edna at 6:30 at the Jackson County Hospital Activity Room. On Friday at 10:30 is the Bay City Parks and Recreation Walk with Ease event at Latoll Park. 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

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The Men at Work and the Land Down Under is on 92.5 Happy Radio.

Ran, the original playoff song from American Idol back when it was Randy and Simon and Paula. I loved that show back then. It's 92.5 Happy Radio. I'm Ken Cocker. Time to bail out of here. Going to leave you with Manic Monday and the Bangles. Susanna Hoffs, their lead singer, is off on a solo tour, I might add. Coming up next with her own solo tour, Amy Cross. She'll take you through the afternoon on 92.5 Happy Radio. 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
5: Here is a U.S. news update, together with sports and business news. Legendary country music singer Dolly Parton has died at the age of 80 after a battle with cancer. Her representatives confirm she passed away surrounded by loved ones. Tributes have poured in from across the worlds of music, film, and politics. Singer Miley Cyrus, who considered Parton her godmother, remembered her as an angel by her side. Parton was hailed as a rare cultural icon adored by Americans of all ages and backgrounds. She rose from humble beginnings to become one of the most beloved entertainers in the world, known for her music, fashion, and extensive charity work. The NBA is celebrating a landmark moment, as the Fever and Sky matchup drew a record 29-year viewership high, marking a significant surge in the league's popularity. Elsewhere, New York Giants wide receiver Austin will miss the entire season after suffering a torn ankle. In other news, LIV Golf is reducing its workforce amid an uncertain future, while Miami Dolphins quarterback Tua Tagovailoa is set to start in the Falcons' preseason finale. A technical error has left thousands of users unable to access a major online platform, with the system returning a file not found message. The disruption has caused frustration among those trying to reach the service, which appears to have removed or relocated its content without notice. While the cause remains unclear, experts advise affected users to retry later or contact support for assistance. The outage highlights growing reliance on digital infrastructure for daily tasks.

I know you want to celebrate Wednesday up over the hump towards another weekend. What's happening? Amy here, checked in, ready to go. Hope you've had a great week so far. Like I said, weekend is almost here. Talk about some things that are going on. Get you prepared for the weekend and your days off. Here's Bon Jovi on Happy Radio 92.5.

0: Also, there's new movies this weekend at Shulman's Movie Bowl Grill. 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

0: 5K Fun Walk Run, Saturday, October 3rd. The 5K begins at 8 a.m., followed by Women's Day of Health through 2 p.m. at the MRMC campus, featuring breast cancer screenings, women's health information booths, coffee cart, jewelry, and more. 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
1: 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Good afternoon, I'm JP Bazant with your local news update. Faculty at Texas A&M University Victoria are pushing back against a new rule forcing them back on campus 5 days a week, ending years of remote work flexibility that let many live hours from the school. A faculty group says the change came with too little notice, calling it especially unfair to those with long commutes. University leaders say the policy brings them into compliance with state law and argue students deserve professors who are present and engaged as a much larger freshman class arrives this fall. And in sports, Tide Haven's Tigers are regrouping after a rocky scrimmage against state-ranked Shiner, where a flood of penalties and a young starting lineup led to shutout loss. Head coach David Lucio says the defense held strong despite the setbacks, but the offense struggled to find rhythm against constant blitzing. Last week, the team simplified its playbook and hosted a matchup against Brazos Sport in Columbia, hoping to find its footing before district play begins. Bringing the freshest of local news to the Bay and beyond, I'm JP. Our thanks again to Ward Real Estate for bringing you the local news this hour.
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It's Happy Radio 92.5. I hope you're having a great hump day up over at Towards Another Weekend. Don't forget, we are Alexa compatible. Go ahead and get into Alexa's skill set and give her permission to play KKHA. Here's Cutting.

0: That's a great memory right there, Rock of Ages from Def Leppard on Happy Radio 92.5. Amy here. Time to head upstairs to the Weather Center. Are you ready to find out what's going to happen weather-wise? Okay, good. Here we go.
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3: It's Allison here with a look at your 4:30 weather report. It's currently 99 in Edna, 100 in El Campo, 97 in Wharton and Bay City, and 92 in Palacios. Tonight's low is 79 degrees. Tomorrow, Thursday, is a high of 97 with an overnight low of 79, and we do have a slight chance of showers mainly after 1 p.m. Friday is a high of 95 with an overnight low of 77 and a 50% chance of showers and thunderstorms. Now, Saturday into Wednesday of next week, we have highs of 94. Saturday's overnight low being 76, Sunday, Mondays, and Tuesdays being 77. And all the way from Saturday until Wednesday, we do have slight chances of showers. Moving on to our hurricane weather board, for the next 7 to 10 days, we are in the clear, but we are currently tracking a disturbance a few hundred miles southwest of the Cabo Verde Islands, producing disorganized showers and thunderstorms. The chance of potential development has decreased since yesterday, but we could still see this disturbance possibly develop into a tropical depression in the next day or two, as it continues to move about 20 miles per hour west to west-northwest across the tropical Atlantic. We'll continue to monitor this disturbance and provide you with all the updates as they become available. On ERCOT's side of things, we have plenty of power.
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0: There's a hunter education course coming up on Saturday at 9 a.m. You got to be at the Bay City USO Service Center, 21085 Avenue M in Bay City. You're going to learn all about firearm safety. I've taken this class before, and it's really good. So you'll learn hunting ethics, wildlife conservation, and responsible hunting practices. The cost of this class is $15, and it's well worth it. So make your plans.
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5: 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On Thursday at 11, join RJK's Tree Trimming and Removal for their grand opening and ribbon cutting in El Campo at 1707 West Loop. Starting at 5 is Beneath the Oaks Silent Book Club, the only event where showing up, doing nothing, and avoiding eye contact is the whole point. Beginning at 6 is the weekly Celebrate Recovery meeting at the Bay City Methodist Church, and a similar event in Edna at 6:30 at the Jackson County Hospital Activity Room. On Friday at 10:30 is the Bay City Parks and Recreation Walk with Ease event at Latole Park. 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

Radio 92.5. That's a great tune, right? From The Breakfast Club. Remember that movie? Okay, so I'm showing my age. Another long set of happy favorites in progress with Robert Palmer.

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3: The news this hour has been brought to you by United Ag General Store, offering you a wide selection of home, farm, and ranch needs located in El Campo, Eagle Lake, Edna, Denevang, and Bay City. Here is a U.S. news update, together with sports and business news. Legendary country music singer Dolly Parton has died at the age of 80 after a battle with cancer. Her representatives confirm she passed away surrounded by loved ones. Tributes have poured in from across the worlds of music, film, and politics. Singer Miley Cyrus, who considered Parton her godmother, remembered her as an angel by her side. Parton was hailed as a rare cultural icon adored by Americans of all ages and backgrounds. She rose from humble beginnings to become one of the most beloved entertainers in the world, known for her music, fashion, and extensive charity work. The WNBA is celebrating a landmark moment, as the Fever and Sky matchup drew a record 29-year viewership high, marking a significant surge in the league's popularity. Elsewhere, New York Giants wide receiver Austin will miss the entire season after suffering a torn ankle. In other news, LIV Golf is reducing its workforce amid an uncertain future, while Miami Dolphins quarterback Tua Tagovailoa is set to start in the Falcons' preseason finale. A technical error has left thousands of users unable to access a major online platform, with the system returning a file not found message. The disruption has caused frustration among those trying to reach the service, which appears to have removed or relocated its content without notice. While the cause remains unclear, experts advise affected users to retry later or contact support for assistance. The outage highlights growing reliance on digital infrastructure for daily tasks. Our thanks again to United Ag for bringing us the news this hour.

0: always a happy favorite on Happy Radio 92.5. Amy here. Back to school dance coming up Saturday. It's almost here, 7 p.m. at the Inez Community Center, 2511 Garcetius Creek Road in Inez. Tickets are $15 for kids 12 and over. 12 and under will get in for free.
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3: 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Good afternoon, I'm JP Bazette with your local news update. Faculty at Texas A&M University Victoria are pushing back against a new rule forcing them back on campus 5 days a week, ending years of remote work flexibility that let many live hours from the school. A faculty group says the change came with too little notice, calling it especially unfair to those with long commutes. University leaders say the policy brings them into compliance with state law and argue students deserve professors who are present and engaged as a much larger freshman class arrives this fall. And in sports, Tidehaven's Tigers are regrouping after a rocky scrimmage against state-ranked Shiner, where a flood of penalties and a young starting lineup led to shutout loss. Head coach David Lucio says the defense held strong despite the setbacks, but the offense struggled to find rhythm against constant blitzing. Last week, the team simplified its playbook and hosted a matchup against Brazos Fort in Columbia, hoping to find its footing before district play begins. Bringing the freshest of local news to the Bay and beyond, I'm JP. Our thanks again to Ward Real Estate for bringing you the local news this hour.
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Hold On This Earth and 38 special on Happy Radio 92.5. Amy here, and by now you've heard that Dolly Parton has passed away. Super sad news. Just a beautiful soul. She had a short battle with cancer. So thoughts going out to family, friends, and immediate family members. 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

0: coming up before too long, more happy favorites for you. As a matter of fact, I've got If You Leave from OMD. Also, Pat Benatar is going to be headed your way, and I'll get you started with Cat Stevens next. Here in a couple of minutes, we will check in with weather upstairs, so hang on for that.
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4: It's Allison here with a look at your 5:30 weather report. It's currently 98 in Edna, 99 in Old Campo, 96 in Wharton and Bay City, and 90 in Palacios. Tonight's low is 79 degrees. Tomorrow, Thursday, is a high of 97 with an overnight low of 79, and we do have a slight chance of showers mainly after 1 p.m. Friday is a high of 95 with an overnight low of 77, and we have about a 50% chance of showers and thunderstorms. Now, Saturday, Sunday, Monday, Tuesday, and Wednesday of next week, all the highs are 94. Saturday and Sunday's overnight lows are 76, and we do have a slight chance of showers. Monday and Tuesday's overnight low is 77, and then Monday, Tuesday, and Wednesday have a 30% chance of showers and thunderstorms. Moving on to our hurricane weather board, for the next 7 to 10 days, we are in the clear, but we are currently tracking a disturbance a few hundred miles southwest of the Cabo Verde Islands, producing disorganized showers and thunderstorms. The chance of potential development has decreased since yesterday, but we could still see this disturbance possibly developing into a tropical depression in the next day or two, as it continues to move about 20 miles per hour west to west-northwest across the tropical Atlantic. We'll continue to monitor this disturbance and provide you with all the updates as they become available. On ERCOT's side of things, we have plenty of power.
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5: 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On Thursday at 11, join RJK's Tree Trimming and Removal for their grand opening and ribbon cutting in El Campo at 1707 West Loop. Starting at 5 is Beneath the Oaks Silent Book Club. The only event where showing up, doing nothing, and avoiding eye contact is the whole point. Beginning at 6 is the weekly Celebrate Recovery meeting at the Bay City Methodist Church, and a similar event in Edna at 6:30 at the Jackson County Hospital Activity Room. On Friday at 10:30 is the Bay City Parks and Recreation Walk with Ease event at Latoll Park. 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

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We got all of them right here on Happy Radio 92.5. 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
4: Here is a U.S. news update, together with sports and business news. Legendary country music singer Dolly Parton has died at the age of 80 after a battle with cancer. Her representatives confirm she passed away surrounded by loved ones. Tributes have poured in from across the worlds of music, film, and politics. Singer Miley Cyrus, who considered Parton her godmother, remembered her as an angel by her side. Parton was hailed as a rare cultural icon adored by Americans of all ages and backgrounds. She rose from humble beginnings to become one of the most beloved entertainers in the world, known for her music, fashion, and extensive charity work. Manchester City midfielder Nico Gonzalez is joining Newcastle United in a deal worth £52 million. The Spanish player makes the move after City secured a €100 million agreement with Lille for midfielder Ayoub Boadi. Elsewhere, Manchester United have initiated talks with Barcelona regarding a potential transfer for defender Alejandro Balde. Wall Street is bracing for Nvidia's earnings report tomorrow, with traders closely watching demand for its artificial intelligence chips. The company's stock is trading near record highs, and analysts say the numbers matter. But Chief Executive Jensen Huang's commentary on future orders could be just as important. In other market news, Tesla has raised prices on two of its Cybertruck models in the United States. Meanwhile, Google plans to move all Pixel manufacturing out of China by 2027. Disney is offering voluntary retirement packages to longtime executives during its restructuring push. The Federal Reserve's preferred inflation gauge rose more than expected last month, complicating the path for potential interest rate cuts.

journey. Don't stop believing on Happy Radio 92.5. Welcome in. Hope you've had a wonderful Wednesday. Just a little after 6, I am Greg, or JP. You'll be along with a look at local news in a couple of minutes. Right now, it's Heart with These Dreams.

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4: 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Faculty at Texas A&M University Victoria are pushing back against a new rule forcing them back on campus 5 days a week, ending years of remote work flexibility that let them on campus 5 days a week, ending years of remote work flexibility.

0: week, the team simplified its playbook and hosted a matchup against Brazos Sporting Columbia, hoping to find its footing before district play begins. Bringing the freshest of local news to the Bay and beyond, I'm JP. Our thanks again to Ward Real Estate for bringing you the local news this hour.
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